It's 18 minutes past one. This is Nation Radio. Nice to have you tuned in. Thank you so much for choosing us. I'm Tim Allen. This person here is Michael Jackson.

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0: 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Yes, we're running Higher Power on 106 FM, 4,000 watts from the mighty Chillerson Down transmitter. Quite enough about that. Also on DAB, by the way, across the whole of the south, including Sussex and Berkshire and Northamptonshire as well, and on the brilliant Nation Player app as well. Right on the way next, we'll play a fantastic tune from the late 80s.
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0: New music on Nation Radio from Ella Langley. That's called Choosing Texas. Great tune. Right, it's almost 2 o'clock. Stick around because I've got details in a sec about how you could be winning for yourself life-changing cash. 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Stand by to enter because you never know. That little entry you send could bag you the money. Be nice, wouldn't it? Nation
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0: Nation Radio. Got that massive tune from Alex Warren, Fever Dream, coming up for you very soon. Do you remember King, Love and Pride? I'll play that as well. And up next, from the 80s, it's Madness, It Must Be Love.

Alanis Morissette from the album Jagged Little Pill, wasn't it? And ironic here at Nation Radio, the South's best variety of hits. Hope you're having a nice Monday, bank holiday Monday. Maybe staying up late, staying up very late, or even getting out of bed early, whichever way you look at it. Or maybe working nights, whatever the case. Thank you for choosing us. Up next, Deacon Blue. This is a great tune. Fergus Sings the Blues.

0: there's more chances to win this Mega May. 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

0: Lewis Capaldi on Nation Radio, and before you go, he's playing at the Isle of Wight Festival this year, along with Calvin Harris, The Cure, Teddy Swims, who else? Tom Grennan, Rick Astley, loads of people. Happening at Seaclose Park, 18th to the 21st of June. Nation
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0: Yeah. Brand new tune from Take That, coming to St Mary's later this month. You're a superstar. That plays soon, but now here comes TLC.

Bruce Springsteen, of course, here at Nation Radio. Time for a couple of Tim's amazing facts. Fact number one is that people are naturally happier when they're kept busy. That makes sense, doesn't it? Fact number two, the average height for adult men worldwide is 5'7". I'm almost average. I think I'm 5'6". So there we are. Amazing facts for you there. Right, so this is ABBA, the name of the game here at Nation.

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0: Sabrina Carpenter on Nation Radio and Espresso. Did I read that she doesn't actually like an espresso, which seems a bit ironic, doesn't it, to write a song about that and not like coffee or an espresso. Right, it is me until four. Gary's on the air from 4 with early breakfast, and Steve Power, even though it's bank holiday, will be here from 6 o'clock later.
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0: Bang up to date on Nation Radio with Somber and Home Wrecker. That is all from me for this morning. I'll be back later on tonight at 11 p.m. with the Late Show and the Overnight Show here at Nation Radio. Got news update next for you at 4. We'll catch up with what's happening around the world, and then it's Gary Parker with Early Breakfast. Nation
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3: The top stories this hour. The World Health Organization says three people have died in a suspected virus outbreak on a cruise ship in the Atlantic. A British tourist is being treated in hospital in South Africa. Hantavirus infections are typically linked to exposure to infected rodents. A one-minute jab's being made available on the NHS in England that could cut some cancer treatment times by up to 90%. Anna Bates has more.
4: The immunotherapy injection being rolled out for more than a dozen cancers would, in effect, replace long periods spent on a drip for pembrolizumab patients. The jab's given every 3 to 6 weeks, depending on someone's condition. Experts say the drug itself, in terms of cost to the NHS, is the same, but reducing the need to prepare IVs will free up staff. It's expected to benefit tens of thousands of people each year.
3: Almost all residents have been able to return home after an explosion killed two people at a property in Bristol yesterday morning. A child's among three others in hospital. Avon and Somerset Police says a cordon's now been significantly reduced. The incident in Sterncourt Roads being treated as domestic-related, not terrorism. Here's Superintendent Matt Ebbs.
5: A woman and a man have died at the address, and we're treating the explosion as suspicious. Their families have been updated and are being supported by specially trained officers, and our thoughts are very much with them.
3: Manchester United scored late to get past rivals Liverpool 3-2 in a dramatic Premier League clash at Old Trafford. The result secures the third-place side a Champions League spot. Former United manager Sir Alex Ferguson was taken to hospital for precautionary checks after feeling unwell before the game. Tottenham moved out of the relegation zone with a 2-1 victory at Aston Villa. Celtic won at Hibs by the same score to move level on points with Scottish Premiership leaders Hearts. And after a dramatic race, the Miami F1 Grand Prix was won by Champions Chip leader Kimi Antonelli. From Sky News, I'm Faye De Silva.
0: Nation Radio. Good morning, it's Bank Holiday Monday, it's Gary Parker, and this is Nation Radio. Early breakfast coming up, Lady Gaga, Maxi Priest, and next up, it's Duran Duran in the

and Lady Gaga. And it's Maxi Priest and Wild World at Nation Radio. It's the best variety of hits. And it's Bank Holiday Monday morning, the 4th of May. And I do hope you have a great weekend, whatever you're up to at the moment. It's Gary here till 6 on Early Breakfast at Nation. And on the way, Whitney Houston, Wet, Wet, Wet. And I'll tell you how much you could be winning on a Mega May Make Me a Winner.

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0: 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Great 80s song, Shannon at Nation Radio. If you love your 80s, don't miss the Nation 80s Takeover, which is here from midday, 7 days a week, right here on Nation Radio. Tonight, we've got Matilda at the Mayflower Theatre. If you fancy going to see that, it's on for another couple of nights. That'll be the day. The 40th anniversary is at Bournemouth Pavilion this weekend on the 10th of May. And also on the 10th, we've got Proms at the King's Theatre in Portsmouth. A few events for your diary if you fancy a night out in the coming days. It's Nation Radio. It's Bank Holiday Monday morning with Gary. And then Steve Power at breakfast. No rest for the wicked. Steve is going to be here for Bank Holiday from 6. Nation
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0: Early breakfast, it's Nation Radio. Good morning, Gary here. Coming up to 5 o'clock, headlines next. And then more of the best variety of hits on a bank holiday Monday morning. Nation
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16: The top stories this hour. The World Health Organization says three people have died in a suspected hantavirus outbreak on a cruise ship in the Atlantic. A British tourist is being treated in hospital in South Africa. Infections are typically linked to exposure to infected rodents. Our reporter Molly Malone says the South African Health Department has provided some details on two of the patients.
17: We know that two of those victims were reportedly an elderly couple, a man, a 70-year-old man and his 69-year-old wife, reportedly a Dutch couple. The man, it said, had symptoms including a fever, a headache and diarrhoea.
16: The UK is starting talks to join the European Union's £78 billion loan scheme for Ukraine. It's in efforts to bolster support for Kyiv and deepen defence ties with the bloc. The Prime Minister will outline his government's ambitions later at a summit of leaders in Armenia. A one-minute jab's being made available on the NHS in England. It's thought it could cut some cancer treatment times by up to 90%. Manchester United boss Michael Carrick says he's very affected by the news Sir Alex Ferguson was taken to hospital from Old Trafford. He hopes their 3-2 Premier League win over Liverpool will give the club's legendary former manager a boost. We're told the 84-year-old's conscious and has had precautionary checks. Tottenham climbed out of the bottom three with a 2-1 win at Aston Villa. Here's Spurs boss Roberto De Zerbi.
18: I'm really pleased for the performance with the ball, without the ball. Without the ball, we showed a great courage, and with the ball, great qualities.
16: In the Scottish Premiership, Celtic are only off the top on goal difference. It's following a 2-1 win at 10-man Hibs, while Italian Kimi Antonelli made Formula One history with victory at the Miami Grand Prix. The championship leader became the first driver to win his first three races from pole position. From Sky News, I'm Fader Silver.
0: Good morning and thank you for choosing Nation Radio. It's Bank Holiday Monday morning and this is Gary on Early Breakfast. And next, it's Mariah Carey.

It was one of the most played songs on UK radio in the late 2000s, and it was one of James Morrison's biggest hits worldwide. There he is with Nelly Furtado and Broken Strings at Nation Radio. It's Early Breakfast. It's Bank Holiday Monday morning with Gary Parker, coming up to a 5:15. And on the way, I'll be telling you how you could be winning £250,000. But this week, not on Friday, but on Wednesday, we have Make Me a Winner in two parts. So if you fancy winning this Wednesday, keep listening for details on how to enter that. And in music, I've got Aha on the way, Pretenders. And right now, it's Ray.

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0: Like a Virgin Madonna at Nation Radio. Morning if you're working nights, or perhaps you're getting up to do the early shift on this bank holiday Monday morning. It's Gary Parker on Nation Radio with Diana Ross coming up with one of her 80s classics. And Marshmello, Leave Before You Love Me, is on the way next.
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0: Widely considered to be one of the greatest hip-hop songs of all time, it's Coolio, Gangsta's Paradise, from 1995 at Nation Radio. This is Gary on Early Breakfast, here till 6. And still to come, I've got Ronan Keating on the way. It's Lovin' Each Day from the late 90s, and it's next at Nation.
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0: 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Keep listening for details. Steve has more next on Breakfast, and the top stories at six for the South next. 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
18: The top stories this hour. A British tourist is being treated in hospital in South Africa following a suspected hantavirus outbreak on a cruise ship. The World Health Organization says three people have died. The MV Hondius had reportedly been travelling from Argentina to Cape Verde. Hantavirus is typically spread from contact with rodents like rats and mice. Larry Gostin's a global health expert.
19: If you've got mice or rats with a large crowd of people, it is a very dangerous situation for cruise ship passengers. One good thing is it's not easily spread from person to person.
18: The Foreign Office says it's ready to support British nationals if needed. The NHS in England is introducing what's being called a one-minute jab that could benefit tens of thousands of cancer patients every year. The immunotherapy injection aims to treat more than a dozen different types of the disease, cutting some treatment times by up to 90%. Almost all residents have been able to return home after an explosion killed two people at a property in Bristol. A child's among three others in hospital. Yesterday's incident in Sterncourt Road's being treated as domestic-related, not terrorism. Here's Superintendent Matt Ebbs.
20: This does remain a complex and sensitive investigation and will continue to provide updates as and when they're available.
18: Officers are also carrying out inquiries at another property in Speedwell linked to the man who died. Football: Tottenham now sit a point above the Premier League relegation zone, sending West Ham into it, having got past Aston Villa 2-1. While Manchester United can look forward to Champions League football next season, thanks to a 3-2 win at home to Liverpool. Celtic are now level on points with leaders Hearts at the top of the Scottish Premiership after their 2-1 win at 10-man Hibs. And on this May the 4th, Star Wars Day, Harrison Ford launched his own signature whiskey. The actor, who played Han Solo in the franchise, says he was very involved in the development and tasting of the Glenmorangie drink.
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18: An overcast morning with showers in the southwest. Brighter spells later for England, Wales and Northern Ireland. That's the latest. I'm Kat Wright. Nation
0: Radio. Good morning. Just gone 6 o'clock. Bank holiday Monday. Business as usual for some. Maybe a little lion with a cup of tea or coffee by your side. Welcome, this is Steve Power at Breakfast. FYI, it's FYC.

0: in our lifetime. Good thing from the fine young cannibals. Good morning, 9 minutes past six, bank holiday Monday. And this is Steve Power at breakfast. Matilda continues its run at Mayflower in Southampton. 10th of May, we're looking forward to that. Will be the day, 40th anniversary at the Bournemouth Pavilion. Same night, Proms at the King's Theatre in Portsmouth. This is Alex Warren on Nation. Morning.
1: They say the holy water's watered down, and this town's lost its faith. Our colours will fade eventually, so if our time is running out, day after day, we'll make the mundane a masterpiece. Oh my, my, oh my, my love, I take one look at you, you take

Genesis, Turn It On again on the South's best variety of hits. If you're out on the water this morning, the winds are variable 3 or less. Sea state is smooth or slight, and the visibility moderate or good, occasionally poor at first. Next high tide, Swanage, 10:36. Langston Harbour at 2:03 this afternoon. And the latest travel for the South on the way next on the South's best variety of hits.

0: with Poulton's Park. Conquer Drakon, their most thrilling ride ever, opening May 16th.
1: Psst. You. Yeah, you. Listening to the radio. Up to whatever. We just wanted to let you know there's a lotto draw coming up, and
2: it could be you.
1: Yeah, what he said. Lotto, from the National Lottery. Rules and procedures apply. Players must be 18 or over.
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11: 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Meanwhile, you may want to allow a bit of extra time because there's temporary lights on Victoria Avenue in Swanage from Rabling Road to Northbrook Road for gas main work. Also look out for temporary lights on Henfield Way at Flansham Park in Middleton on Sea. Whilst over in Hadlow Down, there's delays on the A272 between Holborn Lane and Five Chimneys Lane due to roadworks. That's the latest. 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

Earth, Wind & Fire and Let's Groove, Bank Holiday Monday with our Best of British Weekend. Third day, starting at 10 o'clock this morning. Earth, Wind & Fire obviously wouldn't fit in that category, and nor would this band, but they're blooming brilliant. Got to see them, must have been, a couple of years ago now. Maybe not, maybe 18 months ago, I think, at the 1865. Later this year, they're playing the Brook in Portswood. Go and see.

0: crash test dummies on Nation. So that date I mentioned at the Brook in Portswood later in the year, it's Sunday, October the 18th. As I say, got to see them about 18 months ago at the 1865 in Southampton. Really, really worth going to see. Some, yeah, you think, oh, is that all they ever did? No, loads more. Loads more. Coming soon. Steve Power at
1: breakfast. 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
12: Revised service on Gatwick Express between Victoria and Brighton due to Maybank holiday timetable changes. Meanwhile, you may want to allow a bit of extra time because there's temporary lights on Victoria Avenue in Swanage from Rabbling Road to Northbrook Road for gas main work. Also look out for temporary lights on Henfield Way at Flansham Park in Middleton on Sea. Whilst over in Hadlow Down, there's delays on the A272 between Holborn Lane and Five Chimneys Lane due to roadworks. That's the latest. You can find more on our website.
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Vanessa Carlton and 1,000 Miles on Nation. Stuart's here this evening with the Nation Radio Album Hall of Fame. Every hour from 8 till 11, we'll play tracks tonight from a brilliant band and a greatest hits album that really does deserve the title. Glittering Prize, 81 to 92. It's at Simple Minds, tonight's Album Hall of Fame on Nation with Stuart. Daryl Hall and John Oates now, Man Eater on Nation. Morning.

Sam Fender and Olivia Dean. That's Rain Me In on Nation Radio Bank Holiday Monday morning. If you're up as usual, maybe you got work like I have, or maybe it's just one of those people who inherently doesn't matter whether there's any attachment to the day, just likes getting up early. I understand it. I quite enjoy it these days. 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
9: This is your Rocky Bar speaking, and this buttery biscuit crunch is here to pep you up, taking you from carpe diem to carpe deum. 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
11: The top stories this hour. Three people have died after a virus spread through droppings from rats and mice broke out on a cruise ship in the Atlantic Ocean. A British tourist is in hospital in South Africa after testing positive for hantavirus. Global health expert Larry Gostin says it can be very deadly.
12: It can either take the form of a pulmonary disease, so it affects your lungs and your breathing, or it can be a hemorrhagic disease, affects your renal function, your kidney function.
11: Donald Trump says the US will help free stranded ships in the Strait of Hormuz, with efforts beginning today. Posting on Truth Social, the president's calling it a humanitarian gesture, but hasn't elaborated on how he'll ease the Iranian blockade. The UK is on the verge of joining the EU's multi-billion pound loan scheme for Ukraine. Sir Keir Starmer is in Armenia for the European Political Community Summit, where he'll discuss boosting military support for Kyiv in its war with Russia. A 19-year-old's due in court later, charged with false communications over a suspected bomb hoax at a Peter Kay gig. The Utilita Arena in Birmingham was evacuated on Friday night. The venue was deemed safe and his tour continued on Saturday. Heineken says it's planning to create around 850 jobs. The brewing giant's pledging to invest £44.5 million into upgrading hundreds of pubs in the UK. And Manchester United can look forward to Champions League football next season. Their 3-2 win at home to Liverpool could also strengthen Michael Carrick's chances of getting the manager's job permanently.
13: It's a difficult role, but it feels that I've been here a long time in different times, on and off, but
3: can you understand what it brings, and to be sat in this position is a good position to be.
11: Bournemouth are up to sixth following a 3-0 victory over Crystal Palace, boosting their European hopes. Tottenham are out of the relegation zone by a point after beating Aston Villa 2-1. And Celtic are level on points with leaders Hearts at the top of the Scottish Premiership after beating Hibs.
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11: An overcast morning with showers in the southwest. Brighter spells later for England, Wales and Northern Ireland. That's the latest. I'm Kat Wright. Nation
7: Radio. Good morning, it's Steve Power at breakfast on the South's best variety of hits. Bank Holiday Monday with our Best of British Weekend continuing from 10 this morning. Now though, Ace of Base. Steve.

0: George Harrison, Got My Mind Set On You. Now, are you passionate about learning how to live more sustainably? If you are, the Ringwood Eco Fair returns for its sixth year this coming Saturday, the 9th, at the Furlong Courtyard and Gateway Building. It's on from 10 till 3:30, weather permitting. 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

0: Bank Holiday Monday, first of two this month. Another one at the end of the month. It's Steve Power at breakfast, riding solo this morning. Don't forget the goal now with Mark from 9 this morning, and of course the weekday link as usual after 11.
1: With Poulton's Park. Three new attractions, including Dracon, the first ever inverting coaster from May 16th.
2: Welcome back to Costa Coffee's Iced Coffee Forecast, here to update you on the week ahead. Today, there'll be unexpected adventures moving in from the east, with high chances of bumping into friends and conversations that go on longer than planned. Later this week, expect a refreshing iced coffee, made for picnics with picky bits and nowhere to be until 6. Because whatever the weather, with a Costa iced coffee made with heart in hand, the summer moments we love last. Costa iced coffee, made for summer.
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14: There's a jack in the Green Parade in Hastings with road closures from 7am until around 6pm, causing delays between the Aquarium, through the Old Town, along High Street and up past Torfield School to near the Plough Inn. Meanwhile, Gatwick Express has a revised service between Victoria and Brighton due to bank holiday timetable changes. Also, water main work has closed Ifield Road in Charlwood from Charlwood Road to Chalmers Close, whilst over in Horndean there's temporary lights on Havant Road between Rowlands Castle Road and Delpeace East until Friday for electricity work.
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It's a Stellan American Boy on Nation Radio across the South. Good morning. Bank holiday Monday. Playoff day in the Southern League. Paul Town got so close to it after playing Gloucester City in the semi-final, but they lost 3-2 last week. So our representative this afternoon in Southern League Division 1 South, Shaftesbury, who are away in the final to Malvern Town. If Shaftesbury win, they'll go up to the next level, which is the same level as Paul Town for next season. As you promised.

0: there's more chances to win this Mega May. 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

0: On Vogue, Don't Let Go. Good morning, it's Bank Holiday Monday. This is Steve Power at breakfast. Nice leisurely one this morning. Not testing you on anything. Give it a rest. We'll be back tomorrow, though, with the early starter. And also Retro TV. And, of course, the one-second wonder. We will dig out a forgotten 45 for you after 8.30 this morning. A bit of a story to go with it as well. And don't forget, if you've got one, on the WhatsApp, 07740938500. For a future morning. Latest travel on the way next.
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5: 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Today, there'll be unexpected adventures moving in from the east, with high chances of bumping into friends and conversations that go on longer than planned. 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Costa iced coffee, made for summer.
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1: There's a jack in the green parade in Hastings with road closures from 7am until around 6pm, causing delays between the aquarium, through the Old Town, along High Street and up past Torfield School to near the Plough Inn. Meanwhile, Gatwick Express has a revised service between Victoria and Brighton due to bank holiday timetable changes. Also, water main work has closed Ifield Road in Charlwood from Charlwood Road to Chalmers Close, whilst over in Horndean there's temporary lights on Havant Road between Rowlands Castle Road and Delpeace East until Friday for electricity work.
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0: Dinner Party, it's new to Nation and it's Niall Horan. Good morning, Bank Holiday Monday, whatever you're up to today, then make sure you take us as part of your soundtrack. If you're just setting up the car boot, maybe, maybe not. Don't know really. If you've decided to have a good old lion, then good on you, you deserve it. But if you're out hunting for bargains today, or just doing a little bit of retail therapy, take us with you in the car. As we continue our Best of British Weekend, back from 10 a.m. this morning on Nation. Steve Power at
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8: The top stories this hour. Three people have died in a suspected hantavirus outbreak on a cruise ship in the Atlantic. A British tourist is being treated in hospital in South Africa. Infections are typically linked to exposure to infected rodents. Reporter Molly Malone says the South African Health Department has given details about two of the patients.
18: We know that two of those victims were reportedly an elderly couple, a man, a 70-year-old man and his 69-year-old wife, reportedly a Dutch couple. The man, it said, had symptoms including a fever, a headache and diarrhea.
8: At least 10 people have been taken to hospital following a shooting near Oklahoma City in the US. It's believed shots were fired at a gathering of young people near Arcadia Lake in Edmond. The NHS in England is introducing what's being called a one-minute jab that could benefit tens of thousands of cancer patients each year. The immunotherapy injection aims to treat more than a dozen types of the disease, cutting some treatment times by up to 90%. The UK is starting talks over backing the EU's £78 billion loan scheme for Ukraine. Sir Keir Starmer's at a European summit in Armenia. Football, Tottenham now sit a point above the Premier League relegation zone, sending West Ham into it, having beaten Aston Villa 2-1. Spurs boss Roberto Di Zerbi has warned his players not to get carried away, though.
19: In the football, it's very easy to change. If you lose, you are stupid. If you win, you are a champion. No. We have to find the balance.
8: Manchester United can look forward to Champions League football next season thanks to their 3-2 win at home to Liverpool. And Celtic are now level on points with leaders Hearts at the top of the Scottish Premiership after their 2-1 win at 10-man Hibs. And on this May the 4th, Star Wars Day, Harrison Ford has launched his own signature whiskey. The actor who played Han Solo in the franchise says he was very involved in the development and tasting of the Glenmorangie dram.
15: 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Weather.
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8: An overcast morning with showers in the southwest, brighter spells later for England, Wales and Northern Ireland. That's the latest. I'm Kat Wright.
0: Good morning, Bank Holiday Monday. This is Steve Power at breakfast on the South's best variety of hits. Our Best of British Weekend continues starting at 10 o'clock this morning. Here's one that certainly flies.

0: 7 minutes past eight. Good morning, Nation Radio across the South. Bank Holiday Monday. This is Steve Power. Thank you for making us the soundtrack to your morning, whatever you're up to, resting, working, or playing. Please take us with you because, well, what can we offer you in return?
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0: 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As I say, lines close 5 p.m. on Wednesday and then someone will win the lot. 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

Steve Power at Breakfast. Ella Langley, new to Nation. That's called Choose in Texas. She's got no plans for any dates in the UK this year. But if you want to go and see her, you'll need to get your skates on. This Thursday is her next scheduled gig. And that's at the Huntington Centre in Toledo, Ohio. You've checked the planes, haven't you, at the moment? Yeah, they're just too expensive. Yeah, I thought that'd be the excuse. Station Radio across the South.

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2: Jack and the Green Parade brings road closures in Hastings until 6pm, affecting routes from the Aquarium through Old Town along High Street to near Plough Inn. Meanwhile, Southern Services face delays up to 10 minutes between Eastbourne and Orr due to signal problems at Pevensey and Westham, whilst over in Waterlooville, temporary lights slow traffic on Lovedean Lane between James Copps Road and Gladys Avenue for telecom work until Wednesday. Also expect a revised Gatwick Express service because of bank holiday timetable changes. 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

Just go your own way. It's Fleetwood Mac and it's Nation Radio with our Best of British Weekend. Day 3 starts this morning at 10 a.m. We're playing songs by some of the biggest and best-selling British artists. Play some brilliant ones over the weekend. We're continuing it into Bank Holiday Monday, and that continues this morning from 10 on Nation.

0: Bonnie Tyler and Holding Out for a Hero. Golden hour after nine this morning, as usual. Give you a clue musically to that before nine with some of the songs that you'll hear later.
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0: Carol Wheatley from Millbrook has said, please, could you play my Forgotten 45? Takes me back to my days of the early 80s when I'd sit there listening to the Top 40 on a Sunday afternoon. And I like this band. I like the fast stuff they did, but I equally like the ballads. And this was one of them. And it holds a very special memory for me, being in those formative years between about 15 and 18. Carol, I hope you enjoyed this. This is a beautiful song from Odyssey. And this is If You're Looking for a Way Out. Today's Forgotten 45 on Nation.

0: Brooke, what a lovely song for a bank holiday Monday morning. Just drift away to Odyssey if you're looking for a way out. If you've got a favourite you'd like to hear, if that's inspired you to get in touch, it's very simple. 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Or equally easy, you can go to WhatsApp 07740938500. 07740938500. Tell us who you are, where you are, most importantly, the song that you'd like to hear that's a forgotten 45, and indeed any backstory that might go with it. We'll do another one tomorrow morning after 8:30.
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9: Oh, bad traffic. 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
10: Jack and the Green Parade brings road closures in Hastings until 6pm, affecting routes from the Aquarium through Old Town along High Street to near Plough Inn. Meanwhile, Southern Services face delays up to 10 minutes between Eastbourne and Orr due to signal problems at Pevensey and Westham, whilst over in Waterlooville, temporary lights slow traffic on Lovedean Lane between James Copps Road and Gladys Avenue for telecom work until Wednesday. Also expect a revised Gatwick Express service because of bank holiday timetable changes. 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

crowd. Timberland, One Republic, and Apologise on Nation Radio across the South. Golden Hour after nine goes back to the year this morning that QVC, the shopping channel, was launched. Tesco introduced the strapline, Every Little Helps. In the charts, Robert S. Lenny Kravitz. And Take That, Lulu. 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See if you're right before 10 on Nation with Teddy Swims.

Teddy Swims on Nation and Mr. Know-It-All. Thank you for listening this morning. Whatever you're doing for a bank holiday Monday, enjoy and relax. And if you have it at work, like some of us are today, then, hey, you'll be amply rewarded. I know of that. Stand by. Mark's here with the Golden Hour next. And

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2: A grey start with some light rain in places, cloud lifting later and some wind. Highs of 18 degrees, that's the latest. I'm Victoria Haynes.
3: Good morning and welcome to Bank Holiday Monday's edition of the Golden Hour here on Nation Radio across the South. This is Mark Collins. And between now and 10, we're going to take a trip back to the year when P&O Ferries announced the closure of its passenger service between Dover and Boulogne after 170 years. Buckingham Palace officially opened its gates to the public over an eight-week period throughout the summer. At Prestwick Airport in Scotland, 100 Elvis fans watched the presentation of a plaque to commemorate his short touchdown there. The European Community became the EU in our mystery year, and Bill Clinton became US President following the elections the previous year. Which year are we doing between now and 10? Have a guess on this WhatsApp number. 07740 938 500.

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1: Lenny Kravitz, Are You Gonna Go My Way on the Golden Hour for this bank holiday Monday morning. Before that, Relight My Fire, Take That with a Little Help from Lulu, and Robin S, Show Me Love, gets us into this bank holiday edition. But which year is it? The year in which the first humans cloning experiments started. The Queen and Prince Charles started paying income tax in this year. Ford replaced the Sierra with the Mondeo. Interest rates were at their lowest since the 1970s. The CSA, the Child Support Agency, was launched in this year. The first high-speed train tried out the Channel Tunnel route. And Ventnor's historic Victorian Pier was finally demolished in this particular year. Oh, it rhymes. In which year are we talking? 07740938500 is the WhatsApp number if you'd like to have a guess this bank holiday Monday morning.

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1: With New Order and Regrets. And before that, M People, How Can I Love You More? Two more hits from our mystery year this bank holiday Monday morning. The year in which Jurassic Park was the biggest film of the year at the box office, followed by Mrs. Doubtfire and Indecent Proposal. Also released at the cinema were Sleepless in Seattle, Adam's Family Values, In the Line of Fire with Clint Eastwood, Cliffhanger, Falling Down with Michael Douglas, Philadelphia, Free Willy, and In the Name of the Father. Super Mario Brothers became the first video game film released in our mystery year. Well, that's Gavin and Kathy in Milford-on-Sea. They've got it right. Dave and Chantal in Westbourne. Nigel in Portsmouth, correct. PJ, Nail in the Boot, Treff the Test, and Simon the Motorcycle in Milford-on-Sea have got it as well. Along with Debbie and Lula in Bassett. Peter's right in Havant this morning. Well done to Alison on Hailing Island. John and Dina in Bournemouth. And Mark in Chichester, you're right as well. Vicky, the unhappy Liverpool fan. Tell me about it, Vicky. She's in Denmead getting it right this morning. Joe and Bob in Bog Bados. Well done. Nick and Naomi in Wasash. And Diggum Deep Dave having a resting day today in Gillingham. Also guessing the year correctly.
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1: Playing you REM with the Sidewinder Sleeps Tonight, and before that, Sweat from Inner Circle. Two more hits from our mystery year. The year in which, in Canada, the sprinter Ben Johnson was banned for life after failing a drugs test. Pete Sampras and Steffi Graf won their respective titles at Wimbledon. The Formula One world champion in our mystery year was Alain Prost. Damon Hill, though, he won his first Formula One race. And Monica Seles was stabbed in the back at a tennis tournament in Hamburg by an obsessed Steffi Graf fan. It was also the year in which Arsenal won both domestic cups and the Grand National was cancelled after two false starts. Well done to Norton Iron Kev, he's plastering in Selzy this morning. Sandra, Derek and Brambles, the parrot in Denville's have got it. Pete in Southsea, Steve in Everton, Elizabeth and Brett in Portsmouth, well done. Well done as well to Robin, Sandy and Carl, they're in Maybush getting it right. Linda in North Birsted, Annie and Steve in Titchfield. One Thumb Phil in Fareham, correct this morning. Anne in Durley knows the year. She met her husband in this year. Pat in Ryde has got it. Still hoovering as well. Keep hoovering, Pat. Keep hoovering. Les in Warburton, well done. Ryan in Alderney having a day off from cleaning windows, correct this morning. And Geordie Val in Gosport, you are right as well. It's time for today's Golden Hour, Golden Nugget. It's time to shake the room.

0: Today's Golden Hour, Golden Nuggets from DJ Jazzy Jeff and the Fresh Prince with Boom Shake the Room from the year when the top five selling singles looked like this. Gabrielle with Dreams, that was at number five. No Limits with From 2 Unlimited was at number four. Ace of Base at three with All That She Wants. UB40 at two, their version of Can't Help Falling in Love. And I'd Do Anything for Love, But I Won't Do That from the Bat Out of Hell 2 album from Meatloaf was the biggest selling single of our mystery year.
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1: This was the year that Freddie Mercury had a posthumous number one, with Living On My Own going to the top of the charts. Meatloaf released Bat Out of Hell 2 in our mystery year. Oasis signed a record deal with Creation Records. Michael Jackson played the halftime show at the Super Bowl. And Prince announced he was changing his name to a symbol. Britpop band Suede, they won the Mercury Music Prize in this year. And Simply Red won the Best British Group at the Brits, whilst Annie Lennox won Best British Female and Best Album for Diva. Well done to Nick from North Borrent. You've got it right this morning, Nick. Well done. Mickey, Sarah and Karen travelling back from Bridport to Portsmouth and after a very messy weekend. Their words, not mine. Well done to Chris in Eastleigh. You've got it as well. Tracy listening in Ammanford in Wales on the Nation Player app. Keith in Hythe knows the year. He met his wife and was serving on HMS Southampton in this year. Well done to Derek and Amanda in Whiteley, and Claire and Steve, who are camping in Beer Regis. All new this morning's year has been 1993.

Song of 1993 wraps up this morning's golden hour of 1993. Well done if you got it right. If not, do not let it spoil your bank holiday Monday. Have another go tomorrow morning at 9 here on

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4: Ben Dawkins, your son Teddy used the facilities here at Naomi and Jax. Firstly, can you tell me about Teddy?
5: Teddy was born on the 9th of January 2015. And in the amazing year that we had with him, everyone would always say, I've never met a more smiley baby. I'd struggle to remember ever hearing him cry. He just laughed and laughed and smiled. My wife had always donated money to Naomi House, although I knew of it, I couldn't at that point tell you where it was. We got in the ambulance, we came in, it was like someone had just dialed everything down. You just relax, you feel you can be you and have that quality time you needed with the one you love. So these places need to survive. It means absolutely everything, and it's now part of my family.
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12: The top stories this hour. Three people have died in a suspected hantavirus outbreak on a cruise ship in the Atlantic. A British tourist is being treated in hospital in South Africa. Infections are typically linked to exposure to rodent droppings. Larry Gostin's a global health expert.
13: If you've got mice or rats with a large crowd of people, it is a very dangerous situation for cruise ship passengers. One good thing is it's not easily spread from person to person.
12: At least 10 people have been taken to hospital following a shooting near Oklahoma City in the US. It's believed shots were fired at a gathering of young people near Arcadia Lake in Edmond. The NHS in England is introducing what's being called a one-minute jab that could benefit tens of thousands of cancer patients each year. The immunotherapy injection aims to treat more than a dozen types of the disease, cutting some treatment times by up to 90%. And on this May the 4th, Star Wars Day, Han Solo actor Harrison Ford has launched his own signature whiskey.
14: Now for the news across the south. People in the region experiencing domestic abuse are reportedly getting younger. The Stop Domestic Abuse charity say it's worked with 55% more young people under the age of 21 over the last year. CEO Claire Lambon thinks social media has had a huge part to play.
15: It's a change in how perpetrators use social media as a tool to abuse their partner. We see it across all age groups, but particularly with younger people, it is very crucial tool that perpetrators will use.
14: Mourners are upset over new parking charges at Lyndhurst Cemetery. It follows Forestry England's decision to end free parking in the New Forest. People say paying to visit the grave of a loved one seems unfair. Forestry England says they'll keep parking free during funerals. And Hampshire County Council is investing £1.8 million in a new fleet of electric buses for key routes. The money will support 77 zero-emission buses linking Portsmouth, Havant, Hayling Island, Waterlooville and Petersfield.
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14: A grey start with some light rain in places, cloud lifting later and some wind. Highs of 18 degrees. That's the latest. I'm Victoria Haynes.
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17: And all weekend we've been playing you the best of British and we're going to carry it on this bank holiday Monday morning. Good morning. This is Mark Collins on Nation Radio. We'll begin with Sophie Ellis-Bell.

British weekend continues this Bank Holiday Monday here on Nation Radio. Good morning, this is Mark Collins. Playing a band formed on the Isle of Wight back in 1979. Fronted by Mark King, there's Level 42. Something About You. Before that, Life of Riley from the Liverpool outfit, The Lightning Seeds. Ian Brodie wrote that about his song, son, Riley. And Sophie Ellis-Bextor, the daughter of Janet Ellis, the TV presenter from Blue Peter. She got us into another hour of the best variety of hits with Murder on the Dance Floor. There's a man who's going to be appearing live this summer at Wembley Stadium for three nights. It's Bruno Mars on Nation Radio.

0: It's Madonna on Nation Radio South with Like a Prayer. And before that, Bruno Mars with I Just Might. Good gold now this morning, if you missed it. 1993 we went back to between 9 and 10. The year that Schindler's List won 7 Oscars. John Major launched his Back to Basics campaign. And Arsenal won both domestic cups. Plus, I played you songs from Lenny Kravitz, R.E.M. and Robin S. There is another year for you to guess. Tomorrow morning, 9 till 10, here on Nation Radio South. Yeah.
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1: 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And before that, I played you Dancing Queen from ABBA. 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

0: to you on Nation Radio for this Bank Holiday Monday morning, and Beyonce, Break My Soul, prior to that. We're going to be celebrating the birthday just before 11 o'clock this morning of the frontman of a band formed in Los Angeles who only ever brought out one album, which is called Maybe You've Been Brainwashed Too. His name is Greg Alexander. Find out exactly the band that he fronts just before 11 o'clock this morning here on Nation Radio.
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formed Purple Haze. On this day in 1974, ABBA were at number one on the singles charts with Waterloo, the group's first of nine UK number one singles. On this day in 1991, Cher scored her first solo UK number one single when the Shoop Shoop song from the film Mermaids went to the top of the charts. Alanis Morissette started a six-week run at number one on the album charts with her brilliant album, Jagged Little Pill. That was on this day in 1996. Happy birthday today to Jay Aston of Bucks Fizz. Jay is 65 years old today. The American bass player with Green Day, Mike Dirnt, is 54 years old today. And celebrating his 56th birthday today, Greg Alexander. Who's Greg Alexander, you say? He's the lead singer with the New Radicals.

0: Happy birthday to Greg Alexander, the frontman of the New Radicals. There they are with You Get What You Give on Nation Radio for this bank holiday Monday morning. Good morning, this is Mark Collins. There is no weekday length. It has a bank holiday Monday off today. But of course, all this week, we've been doing the best of British. So I have three great songs lined up to play you after 11 o'clock from three great British artists.
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10: top stories this hour. Iran has threatened to attack US forces if they carry out Donald Trump's plan to free stranded ships stuck in the Strait of Hormuz. The president says they'll start guiding vessels using aircraft and guided missile destroyers. He's called it a humanitarian gesture as many are running low on food. A British man's being treated in hospital in South Africa after a suspected outbreak of hantavirus on a cruise ship. The World Health Organization has confirmed three people on board the Dutch-flagged MV Hondius have died. The disease is spread by infected rodents droppings. The Foreign Office says it's closely monitoring the situation. Keir Starmer's in Armenia meeting with EU leaders to negotiate joining a £78 billion loan scheme for Ukraine. The Prime Minister says it'll support Kyiv's war efforts. And Princess Eugenie and her husband, Jack Brooksbank, are expecting their third child. They already have two sons. They're said to be very excited to welcome a younger brother or sister to the family this summer.
18: Now for the news across the South. We're hearing the ages of people experiencing domestic abuse are increasingly getting younger. The Stop Domestic Abuse charity says they've worked with 55% more young people under the age of 21 over the last year. Claire Lambon is the CEO.
19: Many young people don't recognise when they're experiencing abuse until it escalates, and that's why early education, healthy relationship work and accessible support for children and young people is so important, because we know without this, harmful behaviour can become embedded very young.
18: People who have lost loved ones have hit out at parking charges being introduced at Lyndhurst Cemetery. It's after Forestry England scrapped free parking for New Forest car parks. Mourners say the new fees are unfair, whilst Forestry England says they won't charge people to park during funerals. And £1.8 million is going to be spent on electric buses in Hampshire. The rollout will see 77 zero-emission buses linking the city, Havant, Hayling Island, Waterlooville and Petersfield.
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18: A grey start with some light rain in places, cloud lifting later and some wind. Highs of 18 degrees. That's the latest. I'm Victoria Haynes.
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0: And we're continuing our Best of British Weekend into this Bank Holiday Monday on Nation Radio with songs on the way from T'Pau and the Police after a protest song.

0: Good morning and thank you for choosing Nation Radio this bank holiday Monday. This is Mark Collins. I'll be with you through till 1 o'clock. Playing you China in Your Hand from T'Pau. Before that, it was The Police with A Message in a Bottle and James Sit Down. Three great British bands on our best of British bank holiday weekend.
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0: By the way, that was my General Melchett impersonation just there. Let's move on, though, shall we? Because we've got a life-changing amount of cash to be won this Wednesday. Yes, Mega May is in full swing. We're giving you more chances to win life-changing cash with two draws this week. And to kick things off, you could be taking home a mind-blowing £250,000 on Wednesday afternoon. But get in quick, time is running out. 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Or call this number, 03723 807 931. 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Lines close, 5 o'clock Wednesday afternoon. And then somebody will win the lot. 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
1: 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It's Shawn Mendes on Nation Radio and Alex Warren's new song before that, Fever Dream. 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

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This is Mark Collins playing you the average white band. Let's go round again. And before that, it was Leanne Rimes and Can't Fight the Moonlight.

0: there's more chances to win this Mega May. 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

B-29 bomber, which dropped the atomic bomb on Hiroshima back in 1945. Cheerful stuff for a bank holiday Monday, I know. It was named after the pilot's mum, Enola Gay, from OMD on Nation Radio. And before that,

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0: on Nation Radio for this bank holiday Monday morning as we head into Monday afternoon with both the Best of British coming up after the midday news, and of course they're all going to be 80s songs as we start the Nation 80s takeover.
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15: The top stories this hour. Iran has threatened to attack US forces if they carry out Donald Trump's plan to start freeing ships stranded in the Strait of Hormuz. The US president says it's a humanitarian gesture, with crews running low on food and supplies. The Foreign Office says it's closely monitoring the situation after three people died following a suspected hantavirus outbreak on a cruise ship. A 69-year-old British man is in intensive care in South Africa. NHS England says a key cancer drug will be given to patients by injection rather than through an hour-long drip. It can be used against more than a dozen types of the disease, including lung, breast, neck and cervical cancer. Vikash Dodia is from a cancer centre in Hertfordshire.
16: They've got quicker access to treatment. They're able to start their treatments quicker as well. The sooner you start the treatment, the better benefit there is.
15: And Princess Eugenie and her husband, Jack Brooksbank, are expecting their third child this summer. Buckingham Palace say the King is delighted with the news.
17: Now for the news across the south. People in the region experiencing domestic abuse are reportedly getting younger. The Stop Domestic Abuse charity say it's worked with 55% more young people under the age of 21 over the last year. CEO Claire Lambon thinks social media's had a huge part to play.
18: It's a change in how perpetrators use social media as a tool to abuse their partner. We see it across all age groups, but particularly with younger people, it is very crucial tool that perpetrators will use.
17: Mourners are upset over new parking charges at Lyndhurst Cemetery. It follows Forestry England's decision to end free parking in the New Forest. People say paying to visit the grave of a loved one seems unfair. Forestry England says they'll keep parking free during funerals. And Hampshire County Council is investing £1.8 million in a new fleet of electric buses for key routes. The money will support 77 zero-emission buses linking Portsmouth, Havant, Hayling Island, Waterlooville and Petersfield.
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17: A grey start with some light rain in places, cloud lifting later and some wind. Highs of 18 degrees, that's the latest. I'm Victoria Haynes.
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0: And into Bank Holiday Monday afternoon we go with the Nation 80s takeover and the Best of British. Three songs from the 80s from three great British

final album, You and Me Both. Yazoo, Nobody's Diary, on the Nation 80s Takeover for this Bank Holiday Monday afternoon on Nation Radio. Before that, Planet Earth from 1981, some very early Duran Duran. And from 82, The Look of Love from the album The Lexicon of Love from ABC. Three great British bands on our Best of British Weekend here on Nation Radio.

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Bank Holiday Monday, I had to play Manic Monday by the Bangles on the Nation 80s Takeover from Nation Radio. And there's Stephen Tintin Duffy and Kiss Me. Something from the Kane Brothers from Scotland on the way after our Katrina.

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0: Band album from 1986, Paul Simon and You Can Call Me Al, wraps up today's edition of the Nation 80s Takeover on Nation Radio across the South. I'll see you tomorrow morning for Tuesday morning's Golden Hour at 9. Tony Shepherd continues our Best of British Weekend next after the headlines at 1 o'clock here on Nation South. Nation
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16: The top stories this hour. A senior US official has denied claims from Iranian media that a warship has been hit by two Iranian missiles in the Strait of Hormuz. Hours earlier, Donald Trump said American forces would start helping stranded ships out of the vital shipping channel. Here's military analyst Sean Bell.
17: When they say missiles rather than drones, it might be these anti-ship missiles. They could be quite serious. But we also understand from the Iranian statement that actually both these warships turned away. Well, that would imply that they weren't disabled and therefore it could well be they're simply warning shots.
16: A British man's being treated in hospital in South Africa after a suspected outbreak of hantavirus on a cruise ship. The World Health Organization has confirmed three people on board the Dutch-flagged MV Hondius have died. The disease is spread by infected rodents droppings. Sky's Africa correspondent Yusra Elbagir has been reading a statement from the ship's owner.
18: At this stage, it's not been established whether hantavirus is linked to the three deaths connected to this voyage. The exact cause and any possible connection are under investigation. We're currently establishing the full facts and working on appropriate medical care, screening and next steps.
16: The Foreign Office says it's closely monitoring the situation. A teenager charged over an alleged bomb hoax at a Peter Kay show has been remanded in custody. 19-year-old Omar Majed was ordered to go down to the cells partway through his hearing at Birmingham Magistrates Court after repeatedly being asked to be quiet by the district judge. He'll appear at Crown Court next month. Friday night's gig at the city's Utilita Arena had to be evacuated. Princess Eugenie and her husband Jack Brooksbank are expecting their third child. They already have two sons, August, who's five, and two-year-old Ernest. They're said to be very excited to welcome a younger brother or sister to the family this summer. And tonight is one of the biggest nights in fashion, the Met Gala. This year's theme is Fashion is Art. Beyoncé, Nicole Kidman and Vogue's Anna Wintour are among the fundraising event's co-chairs.
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16: Some bright spells this afternoon, but more showers reaching southern England and Wales. Highs of 19. That's the latest. I'm Kat Wright.
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20: Good afternoon. Hope you're having a great bank holiday. Tony Shepherd here with you. With more from our Best of British Weekend, we're flying the flag with these classics from ELO, UB40, and first, it's Rita Ora of Nation.

It's ELO Living Thing on Nation's Best of British Weekend. Jeff Lynn, of course. UB40 in there and Rita Ora with more of the best variety of hits through your afternoon. And more from our Best of British Weekend as well. Famous British artists, bands from all four corners of the United Kingdom. Let's get this on. It's new music from Olivia Rodrigo. This is called Drop Dead. And it's playing here at Nation right now.

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0: Hello, Tony Shepherd here with you across the South at Nation Radio for Bank Holiday Monday. I've got to say hi to Clara, who've just been taking the family to Exbury Gardens. They've been enjoying a lovely nose around there. So thank you so much for getting in touch with us. Glad you're enjoying the music here on Nation Radio. In fact, I have your request to play a little later. Leave that to me. I'll try and squeeze it in before 2 o'clock this afternoon. And don't forget, this is the place you can wake up with Steve Power at breakfast with Selena Ross back in the morning.
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Williams, Let's Hear It for the Boy. It's Nation Radio, soundtracking your bank holiday Monday with the best variety of hits. Hey to Denise and Kev, thanks for getting in touch. Your request is on the playlist here. I've got it on my list, so leave it with me. Give me 15 minutes or so, we'll get that on for you. This is Ed Sheeran right now, and it's Azizam playing at Nation Radio.

0: If you're heading out and about this afternoon, take that Nation Player app with you. Have us in your ears with great music just like that from Prince. It's Purple Rain on Nation. Afternoon, Tony Shepherd here.
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14: The top stories this hour: Iran's claiming a US warship has been struck by two missiles in the Strait of Hormuz. US Central Command is denying that's happened. President Trump says warships are to start escorting stranded vessels stuck in the vital shipping route to break Tehran's stranglehold there. Middle East expert Tara Kangalu, though, says things could escalate quickly.
15: Because at any moment, a shot that hits something can indeed lead to an escalation that really both sides seem to not want at this moment.
14: The Foreign Office says it's closely monitoring the situation after three people died in a suspected hantavirus outbreak on a cruise ship. A 69-year-old British person is in intensive care in South Africa. The disease is spread by infected rodent droppings and can lead to severe breathing problems. Food prices are expected to have risen by 50% by November compared to the start of the cost of living crisis 5 years ago. Butter, milk, beef, chocolate and coffee are rising fastest, with the price of olive oil more than doubling in that time. Coventry City is celebrating their promotion to the Premier League with an open-top bus parade through the city. Thousands of fans have lined the streets to catch a glimpse of the Sky Blues, who are marking their return after 25 years. Ipswich is also marking their promotion back to the top flight, as are League Two champions Bromley. And a group of visitors to Blackpool Tower have had a longer than expected stay after a lift broke down. Some were stranded inside the lift itself and others at the top of the tower for 4 hours yesterday. Rebecca Fernley was one of them. She's been speaking to our senior reporter Katie Lyons.
11: The main concern was toilet access, but they did have a chemical toilet that they opened for people that really, really needed it. Everyone was good.
16: Did I read that there was some high spirits up there? Some people started singing and stuff?
11: Yes, there was a family that started singing and everybody joined in with Country Road, Take Me Home.
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14: Dry for most, with variable cloud and sunny spells. Showers most likely in southern England and Wales. Highs of 19. That's the latest. I'm Nathan Marsh.
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17: 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A huge British girl power group to play you soon from the 90s. 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

Celebrating the best of British across this bank holiday weekend. 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Well, because we are back to the 90s right now here on Nation Radio with more of the best variety of hits, just like this from Blur.

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1: Meant to be a really lovely place. I'd love to go one day. It's beautiful South Rotterdam on Nation Radio. Hope you're well this afternoon, whatever's going on for your bank holiday Monday. Leave it with us because we've got some great 90s tunes here. We are back to the 90s with Jamiroquai and As Requested by Nige, Pet Shop Boys, coming up before 2:30 this afternoon. Stay here.
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As promised, thanks for your request. Pet Shop Boys, Can You Forgive Her? Running off back to the 90s this afternoon on Nation Radio. This next track is a record-breaking hit co-written with Miranda Lambert. It's the very talented Ella Langley, inspired by a wild story at a songwriting retreat. Sent us all about a woman losing her partner to his love for Texas. This is called Choosing Texas, and it's playing now at Nation. Just

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2: 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They're not saying they're the best gold buyers in Hampshire, but they are in the top 1, 2, 3, 4, and 5.

0: It is, in fact, one of my favourite pastimes. Love a bit of people watching. Nothing better than sitting there just watching the world go by. Sam Fender, very talented singer, playing here on Nation Radio. I'm Tony Shepherd. Our Best of British weekend concludes with three huge British tracks. We've possibly saved the best till last, and I'll get them on next. Nation
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14: Top stories this hour. The US says two American-flagged commercial vessels have safely passed through a vital shipping route in Iran. President Donald Trump earlier announced 15,000 troops would help in efforts to get freight moving again through the Strait of Hormuz. John Storpert is from the International Chamber of Shipping.
15: I think there was certainly air coverage for those vessels. At the same time, we don't know what that means for the vast number of vessels that remain trapped. And so there is still a huge amount of uncertainty.
14: People have now returned to their homes after police declared the area around a deadly explosion in Bristol safe. A man and a woman died at a property in Frensay and three others were injured yesterday. They've now left hospital. Michael Gwither lives opposite.
16: Suddenly, there were so many police cars and fire brigade. Then the bomb squad turned up, you know, with the army.
14: NHS in England is introducing a one-minute jab that could help tens of thousands of cancer patients. The new immunotherapy injection can be used to treat more than a dozen types of the disease. Currently, patients have to spend long periods on IV drips. Tens of thousands of Coventry fans have taken to the streets to celebrate their promotion to the Premier League with an open-top bus parade. A music festival headlined by supporter Tom Grennan is getting underway in around an hour's time. Elsewhere, Nottingham Forest have made eight changes changes to their team for today's Premier League clash with Chelsea, with half an eye on Thursday's Europa League semi-final second leg against Aston Villa. That's despite being just 3 points above the relegation zone. And bosses at Blackpool Tower are being praised by a group of people stranded up the famous structure for 4 hours when a lift broke. Engineers eventually came to the rescue yesterday afternoon. Rebecca Fernley from Sheffield was one of those stuck at the observation deck 120 metres up.
17: When the lift was finally fixed, they got us all together, just offered an apology, took everybody's details, they've refunded everybody's tickets. Everything was just handled really well.
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14: Dry for most with variable cloud and sunny spells. Showers most likely in southern England and Wales. Highs of 19. That's the latest. I'm Nathan Marsh.
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18: I've been loving this theme this weekend across the bank holiday. It's our Best of British theme. We've been celebrating so many great British artists, bands, singers. Dire Straits soon for you. But this great track from the 90s first up.
13: Nation.

Sell Tainted Love on Nation's Best of British Weekend. Dire Straits in there with that classic Sultans of Swing. And we brought you Everything But the Girl and Missing, a great track. Got remixed back in the 90s. That was, I remember it was playing on MTV for a long time. I'm Tony Shepherd. This is Nation Radio. These gents back out on tour very soon. They start at the end of the month on their Circus 2026 tour. Kicks it all off in Southampton at St. Mary's Stadium. It's Take That, and this is their brand new song, You're a Superstar, playing here at Nation.

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Water Boys, Hole of the Moon Nation. This next singer's wedding to Callum Turner apparently penciled in for a 3-day knees up in Italy this September. Grab your best frock. Dua Lipa, this is Levitating, playing at Nation.

0: Faith Hill, This Kiss. 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Nation 80s, Nation 90s, Nation Love. 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And of course, the return tomorrow morning of the Golden Hour here on Nation Radio, taking you back to a mystery year. Okay, the great songs continue in just moments with an 80s classic right here. 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
3: Jane Ferguson, you're the parent of Amanda, who was here at Naomi and Jax. 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
4: 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She went to Trelaw College, she did her A-levels. 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
19: There are queues on the A259 Folkestone Road from East Guldeford right to Brookland after an earlier accident. Meanwhile, you may want to allow a bit of extra time because Whiteleg Way is blocked from Northbourne roundabout to Wimborne Road in Bournemouth following an accident. Also look out for Jack in the Green Parade closures until 6pm, causing queues on the A259 East Beach Street in Hastings. Whilst over in Chichester, there's stop-start queues on the A27 bypass going west from Portfield to the Fishbourne roundabout. 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
9: The top stories this hour. The US says two American-flagged destroyers have safely passed through a vital shipping route off the coast of Iran. Donald Trump earlier announced Project Freedom, using the military to guide vessels out of the Strait of Hormuz, which has been shut for weeks. Sir Keir Starmer, who's meeting EU leaders in Armenia, is welcoming the news.
10: Well, the situation is clearly evolving. It is really important that we get the Strait open, because that is directly impacting on our economy in the United Kingdom. We're discussing that at the European Political Community Summit here this afternoon.
9: A tour operator says it's dealing with a serious medical situation on a cruise ship off the coast of Cape Verde. A British man is in hospital with a confirmed case of the rodent-borne Hunter virus, while three passengers have died. Tens of thousands of Coventry and Ipswich fans have been out in force to watch their teams take part in open-top bus parades. They've been celebrating the club's respective promotions to the Premier League. Our reporter Fran Wall's been following Coventry City's celebrations as they return to the top flight for the first time in 25 years.
11: I've been speaking with fans from Coventry and also some from across the UK who have travelled to be part of the celebrations. I saw the bus set off from the CBS Arena earlier this afternoon, and honestly, it was a sea of sky blue with flares getting set off and fans flying their Cov City flags and even some sporting blue wigs for their team.
9: Elsewhere, Nottingham Forest are aiming to put themselves further clear of the Premier League relegation zone. They're away at Chelsea, who haven't won in five games. Forest are leading 2-0 at half-time. And visitors to Blackpool Tower have had a longer stay than expected after the lift broke. The group were stuck at the top of the tower for several hours yesterday. Rebecca Fernley was among those stranded.
12: There was quite a long queue for the lifts to go back down, and waited and waited. Eventually, somebody came round and said that there was a problem with the lift. The doors, I think, wouldn't open.
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9: Showers across the south fading this evening. Patchy rain for parts of Scotland. Dry and bright for many tomorrow. That's the latest. I'm Nathan Marsh. Nation
13: 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Bank Holiday Monday afternoon with Andy Jackson. Welcome along to the Tea Time Show. Alex Warren's current song coming up, and the Rembrandts and Kate Bush still running up.

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3: They say the holy water's watered down, and this town's lost its faith. Our colors will fade eventually, so if our time is running out, day after day, we'll make the mundane a masterpiece. Oh my, oh my, my love, I take one look

0: This is Nation Radio across the South with the best variety of hits. It's Bank Holiday Monday. Now, normally at this point, Selena Ross would be here. As you know, Selena, for some reason, because she doesn't work very hard, has decided to take a day off. So I racked my brains and I thought, well, if I was going to have anybody else in, who could I possibly have in? And all the people that I tried first were busy, but I did get down to the... towards the dreg ends of my phone contacts, and it's a blast from the past. My friend from our sister radio station, Nation Easy Radio, on a Sunday afternoon, Kate Weston, with us this afternoon. Hello, Kate.
1: Well, how the devil are you?
0: I'm absolutely fine, thank you. Just to explain, if you're confused and you're thinking, okay, well, I know Kate, but I didn't know that she was on with you. Yes, we've got a sister radio station called Nation Easy Radio. Sunday afternoons, lunchtime, the two of us are on together. They've kind of put us out there. they've put us out there to keep us out of trouble, I think. Is that the way to describe it?
1: Well, they had to find something for us to do, didn't they?
0: So yes.
1: they thought, we'll just stick them in there. They'll be fine. They can't do too much damage.
0: Little do they know. But anyway, so we're going a little bit rogue this afternoon. Kate Weston taking the place, almost a stunt double for Selena Ross. All the usual stuff that we would do on the tea time show, including the Monday homework. Now, when you were a schoolgirl, Kate, I'm guessing that not only did you sport a prefect's badge, but you would also be one of the first people to hand your homework in. True or false?
1: Yes. I think, true.
0: Okay. Monday homework is this. I don't need the answer now, but I just do need to know if you think you know what the answer would be. It's a simple question. What has legs but doesn't walk? Do you have an idea?
1: I do, but to me it's obvious. So I'm thinking, is this more of a trick question than I realise?
0: We'll find out in about 20 minutes or so. Don't go anywhere.
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9: 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Later this week, expect a refreshing iced coffee, made for picnics with picky bits and nowhere to be until 6. Because whatever the weather, with a Costa iced coffee made with heart in hand, the summer moments we love last. 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
9: The A21 London Road has queues through roadworks at the A265 Station Road junction in Hurst Green. Meanwhile, you may want to allow a bit of extra time because it's slow on the A35 around the Stinsford roundabout in Dorchester, with a to get through there of 15 minutes. Also, Whiteleg Way remains closed from Northbourne roundabout to the Wimborne Road due to an accident in Bournemouth, whilst over in Hastings, look out for Jack in the Green Parade closures causing queues until 6 p.m. That's the latest. 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

0: there's more chances to win this Mega May. Win a quarter of £1 million this Wednesday.
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K-pop Demon Hunters Golden on Nation Radio. It's 4:35. Andy Jackson here with Kate Weston for one day only. Joe, formerly of Queen's Parade News and Gospel, she knows the answer to the table. And she's also getting in early with her What's for Tea tonight. Homemade margarita pizza and red onion with a fresh crisp salad and balsamic vinegar. Sounds lovely. Pat and Ride says, afternoon, Andy and Kate. Pat from Ride here. So good to hear, Kate. It's been too long. I know the answer. You got the answer right, Pat. Gavin, you have it right as well in Milford-on-Sea. And Claire, you have it right as well in Boscombe today. Keep your answers coming in for the homework. We've put it up on our Facebook page as well. You can find us at Nation Radio South.

0: Oh, this is Nation Radio. We're Bank Holiday Monday afternoon. We've gone a bit rogue because at great expense, we've brought in Kate Weston for the afternoon. Hello, Kate.
1: Hello, Andy. Thank goodness Lena's having a day off, I say. Well, oh, I say my word, she works hard.
0: When I say great expense, I do mean a packet of crisps and half a lager and lime. So, yes.
1: Oh, well, yes, I've always been cheap, me, yes.
0: So just in case you're just joining and you're thinking, okay, what's going on? Just to confirm, me and Kate do work together. We have worked together over the years in many different places for far too long, to be quite honest. But on a Sunday afternoon on our sister radio station, Nation Easy Radio, the two of us do a tiny little 6-hour show together all Sunday afternoon. So I thought, well let's bring Kate in here because nobody else was available, to be quite honest. Monday homework. What has legs but doesn't walk? You said you think you know the answer, but you were a little bit worried that it might be too obvious. Kate, you know me long enough to know it's always the obvious. What has legs but doesn't walk?
1: Table.
0: Is a good answer, as would be a chair.
1: I had another one, though. And with my prefect badge on, can I offer it up?
0: Please do, Kate.
1: Because I was overthinking it, as I do with everything. And then I thought, like a football competition, you have legs, don't you?
0: Okay, you're far too. This is me you're talking to. Stick with the table. Table's the answer we were looking for. Well done if that was your answer too. Nation
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16: The A21 London Road has queues through roadworks at the A265 Station Road Junction in Hurst Green. Meanwhile, you may want to allow a bit of extra time because it's slow on the A35 around the Stinsford roundabout in Dorchester, with a to get through there of 15 minutes. Also, Whiteleg Way remains closed from Northbourne roundabout to the Wimborne Road due to an accident in Bournemouth, whilst over in Hastings, look out for Jack in the Green Parade closures causing queues until 6 p.m. That's the latest. 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

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Thank you for your topical tune suggestions coming in. We'll play the best one after 6 o'clock with the scientific research that says if you steal your chips from somebody else's plate, they do actually taste better.

0: Gracie Abrams, and that's so true on Nation Radio. Bank Holiday Monday night with Andy Jackson. The world famous What's for Tea continues tonight. You can join in on Facebook. 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And we are about to play tonight's topical tune after the news.
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0: So at Naomi House we support people pre-birth up to the age of 18, whereas at Jack's Place we support people from the age of 16 through to 35. The biggest difference I think is with our respite. So at Jack's Place we encourage more independence and we encourage families to step away a little bit more if they feel able to. 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When they come for respite or end of life we'll cater to their dietary needs, so if they're having blended diets or normal diet, anything that they need, whereas that's a much more challenging thing to do within a hospital environment.
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5: The top stories this hour. Two people have been arrested after a memorial wall in Golders Green in North London was set on fire. It's the same area where two Jewish men were stabbed in a terror attack last week. A 46-year-old man and a 38-year-old woman have been arrested at an address in Romford on suspicion of arson. The US says two American-flagged destroyers have safely passed through a vital shipping route off the coast of Iran. Donald Trump earlier announced Project Freedom, using the military to guide vessels out of the Strait of Hormuz, which has been shut for several weeks. Sir Keir Starmer, meeting EU leaders in Armenia, is welcoming the news.
6: Well, the situation is clearly evolving. It is really important that we get the Strait open because that is directly impacting on our economy in the United Kingdom. We're discussing that at the European Political Community Summit here this afternoon.
5: A teenager charged over an alleged bomb hoax at a Peter Kay show has been remanded in custody. Friday night's gig at Birmingham's Utilita Arena had to be evacuated. 19-year-old Omar Majed was ordered to go down to the cells partway through his court hearing earlier after being repeatedly asked to be quiet by the district judge. Tens of thousands of Coventry and Ipswich fans have been celebrating their promotion to the Premier League with open-top bus parades. In Coventry's case, they've won the championship and returned to the top flight for the first time in 25 years. Fan Tom Grennan, who's been performing in front of fellow supporters at an event in the city's War Memorial Park, says he had faith.
7: There's always been moments where the Premier League looked lightly and they just got unlucky. So I believed it was coming and I believed in Frank as well. I just didn't think it'd come this quick. But them boys and Frank, you could tell they all just came together and they blew it up, didn't they?
5: And managerless Chelsea have suffered a sixth successive Premier League defeat, losing 3-1 at home to Nottingham Forest. The result moves Forest 6 points clear of the relegation zone.
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5: Showers across the south fading this evening. Patchy rain for parts of Scotland. Dry and bright for many tomorrow. That's the latest. I'm Nathan Marsh.
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0: Hello, this is Nation Radio across the South with the best variety of hits, a very special bank holiday show with my partner in crime across many years. You have become today my second work wife here on Nation Radio, Kate Weston. How do you feel about being number two?
1: Do you know, it's fine. Selena and I are actually interchangeable. We've worked together for so many years. We are one and the same.
0: You come as a pair, don't you? Just to explain, yes. If people are listening for the first time, they're thinking, what is Kate doing on Nation Radio? We do a weekly radio show together over on our sister radio station called Nation Easy Radio. Bit more Carpenters, bit more Chris Rea, kind of a flavour to what goes on Nation Easy Radio. But they've given us a Sunday afternoon show of a mere 6 hours together, haven't they, Kate, on Sundays?
1: Yeah, you're nearly ready to kill me at the end, aren't you?
0: Final bit of the show today is the world famous What's for Tea.
1: I'm having tagliatelle with a salmon and cream sauce.
0: That's absolutely very posh as well. Tagliatelle, you have to give it just a little touch of an Italian accent. I believe that is not a proscribed accent, so you can say tagliatelle. And I think that's
1: tagliatelle.
0: Okay to do.
1: Yes.
0: Me, I'm going tofu stir fry with peanut sauce. I'm not going to attempt any accents with that one. Do not fear
1: anybody. How do you
0: get
1: the flavour into your tofu? Is it not just like chewing a rubber?
0: You can boil it, you can fry it, you can steam it. It's all delicious and oh so healthy. Love to know what you're having as well. Join in on Facebook. Nation Radio South is where you'll find us, or on WhatsApp 07740938500. And that is it for your little involvement in the show today, Kate Weston. Have you enjoyed yourself?
1: Do you know, it was quite painless, wasn't it? Yeah.
0: Fairly painless for this end. I don't know about the other end, Kate, but we'll take that as a win for us. And a little reminder, if you've heard the two of us together, you're thinking, well, just
1: I'm a glutton for punishment.
0: Sunday afternoons over on our sister radio station, Nation Easy Radio, is where you'll find the two of us at Sunday lunchtime. Nation
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20: Whiteleg Way in Bournemouth is now clear to the Redhill Road after an earlier accident. Meanwhile, you may want to allow a bit of extra time because there's queues on the A21 London Road in Hurst Green through roadworks at the A265 Station Road. Also expect delays of up to 25 minutes on South Western Rail between Southampton Central and Weymouth due to earlier signalling problems. Whilst over in Cowplain, temporary lights are causing delays on the A3 London Road between Copperview Mews and Kings Road for water main work. There's more on our website.
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0: Take On Me on Nation Radio every time, I know. This is Andy Jackson here. Latest on the roads coming up in a couple of seconds. Then it's Beyonce and Halo. The world famous What's for Tea is on. Tracy Jane has meatballs with jacket potato tonight. Janine Close is going to a 50s burger bar. That sounds exciting. I wonder if there will be a soda fountain in your 50s burger bar. Let us know where it is, which one it is. Brian Lord says, I'm having half fat sausages in rolls. It's kind of healthy eating for a bank holiday. You're making the effort, Brian, in Hythe. That's all you can do, isn't it? Janet Payne on the Isle of Wight tonight. She says we're going to have ginger, lemon, chilli, pork kebabs with couscous, coleslaw and salad. Thank you for the photo. Looking good. If you want to join in, Facebook is the place. Do it. Find us there at Nation Radio South.
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0: There are queues on the A21 London Road in Hurst Green through roadworks at the A265 Station Road. Meanwhile, you may want to allow a bit of extra time because Southwestern Rail has delays of up to 10 minutes between Southampton Central and Weymouth following earlier signalling problems at Bournemouth. Also, water main work has closed Botley Road in Kerbridge from Station Hill to Whiteley Way, whilst over in Lamford there's temporary lights on Whitehorn Drive near Forest Road for telecom cable works. That's the latest. 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

Beyonce, Halo on Nation Radio, the South's best variety of hits. Coming up after 7 o'clock, we have a whole hour of songs you can sing along to. We call it the Happy Hour.

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0: Nation Radio Bank Holiday Monday with Andy Jackson. Nearly time for our happy hour. 60 minutes of songs to sing along to for the next hour between 7 o'clock and 8 o'clock. And then Stuart McGinley's on his way with the evening show. Nation Radio Album Hall of Fame continues tonight, and he'll be kicking off with three from the 80s at 8 as well. Nation
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6: Top stories this hour. Two people have been killed after a car ploughed into a crowd in the city of Leipzig in eastern Germany. Reports say several others have been injured. The driver's been arrested. Reporter Olivia Guthrie has more details.
7: Initially, we've had some local radio reports that it was a damaged Volkswagen SUV, which was seen speeding through the pedestrian zone. And there were some reports that there was a person clinging to the hood of that car.
6: Two people have been arrested after a fire at a memorial wall in North London's Golders Green. It broke out in the heavily Jewish populated area in the early hours of last Monday. The 46-year-old man and a woman who's 38 are being questioned on suspicion of arson. Around 150 people remain on board a cruise ship off the coast of Cape Verde after a hantavirus outbreak is suspected to have killed three people. A British man who's also confirmed to have the rodent-borne disease is in intensive care in South Africa. Football and Chelsea's poor Premier League form has continued with a 3-1 defeat at home to Nottingham Forest. Teenager Jesse Derry was stretchered off following a head-on collision just before half-time on what was his starting debut. And there's been a double dose of open-top bus parades this afternoon as two teams celebrate their promotion to the top flight for Ipswich Town. It's been done after just one season in the Championship. Helping them get there has been the final act of Ashley Young's career, with the former England international retiring from the game.
8: I knew all along this season was going to be the last for me. I knew that, you know, if we could get this club back into the Premier League, it would just be the perfect way to go out.
6: Elsewhere, Coventry fans have been celebrating their return to the Premier League for the first time in a quarter of a century. Singer and fan Tom Grennan's been among the supporters.
9: In 2016, I went to my first Coventry match and I fell in love with it. League Two football, the football wasn't the best, but I could see the spirit of the fans, the community. I get goosebumps talking about it.
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6: Showers across the south fading this evening. Patchy rain for parts of Scotland. Dry and bright for many tomorrow. That's the latest. I'm Nathan Marsh.
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10: 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Hope you got something on the go. Nice and cool and refreshing.

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0: How Will I Know? Whitney Houston on Nation Radio. If you're a bit of a Whitney fan, by the way, and you're in Bournemouth on Friday, we've got a tribute to Whitney Houston at the Bournemouth Pavilion. If you fancy going along, she's going to be doing I Want to Dance with Somebody and I Will Always Love You. All the good stuff and a great tribute to Whitney, Friday the 8th of May in Bournemouth at the Pavilion. 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

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Monday night's tea time show and a bank holiday Monday night as well. We're in the happy hour. Two drinks for the price of one and 60 minutes of songs you can sing along to like this. From Dolly Parton, it's 9 to 5 from Nation.

0: Michael Jackson's Rock With You on Nation Radio with Andy Jackson here till 8 o'clock. And then Stuart McGinley here on this bank holiday Monday night. Another Nation Radio album Hall of Fame. What's in store tonight, Stu?
1: It's a compilation album, so it's always difficult to choose when you have so many great songs on one album. It's a glittering prize, no less, from Simple Minds. This was their compilation of their hits up until the point the album was released in October of 1992. So you've got Waterfront on here, Alive and Kicking, Don't You Forget About Me, Belfast Child, Promised You a Miracle, and All the Things She Said. 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

0: Justin Timberlake and Can't Stop the Feeling from Nation Radio. That is your lot from me, Andy Jackson. Thank you for your company tonight. Back with Selena from 4 tomorrow on the show. And it's Stuart McGinley and the 80s at 8 next. Nation
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6: 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Stuart here then for the last few hours of your bank holiday Monday. And here we go with your 80s at 8. And we start tonight with ABBA.

0: Nation Radio's 80s at 8 with ABBA's Super Trooper. Nick Kamen's Each Time You Break My Heart, that was his biggest hit here in the UK. He also starred in the Levi adverts, and very sadly, 5 years ago, he passed away following a battle with bone marrow cancer. He was only 59. And happy birthday to Jay Aston, who was an original member of Buck's Fizz. She sang the lead vocals on that song by the band when we were young, and she's 65 today. 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
0: Now, how would you like to win life-changing money? Because Mega May is here, giving you more chances to win life-changing cash. And what does it mean when you get that call?
3: You are joking. You are joking. You are joking. Oh, my God. Oh, my God. This is the most amazing thing ever. I cannot believe this. Thank you so much. I've never been to anywhere in Europe. I would love to go to Greece. I would love to go to Italy. Traveling. I'd love to travel. This is amazing. This is so amazing. Thank you so much.
0: Reminds me of that Charlene song, but I've never been to me. 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

0: Well, I hope you're enjoying a nice long bank holiday weekend. Thanks for choosing Nation Radio with your best variety of hits. I'm Stuart McGinley and there's Edwin Collins and A Girl Like You. So, a whole new week of albums coming your way, courtesy of our Hall of Fame. And there's a glittering prize up for grabs tonight. It's Simple Minds, and this is their compilation album released in the early 90s, and it's a compilation of their greatest hits, and there's some absolute beauties on here as well. So you know the drill, go to our Facebook page and let me know which song you'd like me to play from Simple Minds' Glittering Prize. The first track coming up in around about 10 minutes' time at Nation Radio. Nation
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And tonight, it's a compilation from Simple Minds, a glittering prize, no less. Released towards the end of 1992, the album itself would top the album charts, hardly surprising when you see the songs that are on here, so let me know your favourite on our Facebook page. Now, the opening song I'm going to play you tonight was about the home city of Jim Kerr, and in particular about the River Clyde in Glasgow. It is Waterfront at Nation Radio.

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0: Drink some margaritas by swinging blue lights. 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Are you with me? Are you with me?
1: 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Are you with us? Back here for the Golden Hour tomorrow morning at 9. Today's was a brilliant year. If you had a satellite dish, there was something new.
2: This is QVC. Welcome to the beginning of a new concept in television, where you, the viewer, play the crucial role.
1: Yeah, all these new channels launched, including the American shopping channel QVC, so we could buy all those scented candles. And the home exercise equipment, I think I bought this ab cruncher thing, and it was very good, actually, for hanging up the clothes. Didn't really help me lose much weight and trim my belly fat, but never mind. So it was the year when QVC arrived in the UK. Which one was it? You can catch up with any of our recent Golden Hours on the Nation Player, and there's another one here tomorrow at 9 o'clock at Nation Radio. On the way here next tonight, we're heading off to the beach with the All Saints. 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

0: Alex Warren and the Fever Dream at Nation Radio with your best variety of hits for this Monday night, hanging on to the last few hours of the bank holiday. But don't worry, there'll be another one along in just a few weeks' time. Here shortly, we're going to go back to the 90s with three songs from the decade in a couple of minutes at Nation.
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0: Finishing off the 90s at 9 tonight at Nation Radio, it's Alanis Morissette and Head Over Feet. That was one of the six singles taken from the album Jagged Little Pill, which went to number one on the UK album chart this very day, 30 years ago, and it would go on to sell 33 million copies. Staggering. Before that, it was Roy Orbison and his version of I Drove All Night, and No Doubts Don't Speak, kicking off the 90s this evening. And if you fancy more, Tony Shepherd goes back to the 90s every weekday afternoon at 2, and you can check out Nation 90s on your smart speaker and on the Nation player. 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
0: Now, congratulations to Jessica. She got that life-changing call on Friday saying that she'd won life-changing money. And we are now into Mega May, where there's even more chances for you to win life-changing cash. And we're going to start on Wednesday with a cool 250 grand. Yes, a quarter of £1 million on Wednesday, remember. 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

0: Nation Radio with Wham! And Everything She Wants reminds me of the weekend I went to a birthday party, and it was an 80s themed night. And there were cardboard cutouts of some of our biggest iconic 80s stars there. So you had George Michael, and there was one of Boy George, and there was a young member of staff working in the hall where the party was who just looked confused and bemused by all these cardboard cutouts around her. She had no idea. She didn't know who George Michael was. And even Boy George. And I said, Boy George. And I was trying to sing some of his songs, and she wasn't quite sure. And then she said, oh, I'm a celebrity. Was he on that? I said, yes, that's it. So there you go. Then she finally realised who it was. No singing from me tonight, though, I promise you. But another track soon from tonight's album Hall of Fame by Simple Minds. Head to our Facebook page and let me know which one you'd like me to play next from the glittering prize at Nation Radio. Nation
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The Weekend and Take My Breath at Nation Radio. Just gone 9:30 on this bank holiday Monday evening. And time now for another track from tonight's album Hall of Fame. And it's Simple Minds with a Glittering Prize. This one came out in 1992. It's a compilation of their biggest songs up until that point in their career. It's always really difficult to choose when it comes to a compilation album. But help me out, go to our Facebook page. Now, this particular song is one of the band's favourites. Jim Kerr also described this in an interview, that it gives the feeling that the band had arrived and that they'd reached some kind of maturity. And it's always a fan's favourite. They do this one live all the time and is considered to be one of their most popular songs, even though at the time it wasn't one of their most successful singles. It's Simple Minds from tonight's Album Hall of Fame at Nation Radio and Someone, Somewhere in Summertime.

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1: It was on this very day, 2008, Madonna's album Hard Candy went straight to number one in the UK, giving her a chart double with the song 4 Minutes there featuring Justin Timberlake at number one on the singles chart at the same time. Hard Candy was Madonna's 10th number one album, by the way, and Confessions of the Dance Floor is due later on this year. It is Nation Radio with your noughties at 10. Also played your Tattoo, All the Things She Said, and Kylie's I Believe in You. And there's more noughties on the Nation player and also on your smart speaker. On the way here in just a moment, it's something new from Olivia Rodrigo.
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1: Now, congratulations to Jessica, who got that life-changing call on Friday to tell her that she'd won a massive £790,000. 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
4: 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You are joking. You are joking. Oh, my God. Oh, my God.
1: 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Yep, 790 grand. Absolutely incredible. Congratulations to Jess. 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

0: 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Well, whatever you're doing tonight, thank you so much for choosing Nation. 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And I need your help tonight to pick the final track for our album Hall of Fame by Simple Minds, The Glittering Prize. 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And next, it's Erasure and Always at Nation. 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

0: there's more chances to win this Mega May. 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

Nation Radio with Ed Sheeran and Justin Bieber. I don't care. Ed Sheeran celebrating at Portman Road on Saturday after seeing his beloved Ipswich Town gain promotion back to the Premier League and showing off his new haircut as well. Now, time for the last track from tonight's album Hall of Fame by Simple Minds. It's a compilation called Glittering Prize, released in 1992. And I'm going to play you the song which actually inspired the title of the album. Jim Kerr said that this is about getting a glimpse of something and going out on a chase for it against all odds. If you're after something or something's really beckoning, just go for it. The glittering prize itself could be a girl or a dream. Now, at the time, the band weren't too keen on this song. However, time has shown that the song has grown on them. Here it is, the last track from tonight's album Hall of Fame, Simple Minds at Nation Radio, and the glittering prize.

0: Nation Radio plays The Police, and Every Breath You Take. That reminds me of last night's brilliant chilled 80s with Mark Franklin. 2 hours of songs from the softer side of the decade, just like that one. It's a really good listen. If you want to have a catch-up on that, you can do any time on the Nation Player. And Mark's here every Sunday night from 9 at Nation Radio. On the way next here tonight, something sweet. Nation
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0: Nation Radio plays Miles Smith and Niall Horan and Drive Safe. And that is my lot for this evening. That went quick. We'll do another one here tomorrow night for your Tuesday. The Album Hall of Fame tomorrow features Gloria Estefan and Cuts Both Ways. It was her first solo album and, as it turns out, her most successful. It's on here tomorrow night. Whatever you're doing, stick with Nation Radio. Tim Allen's coming up next to get us into Tuesday morning. Nation
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3: 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Right, Monday night's Late Show, bank holiday Monday night's Late Show is on right here in the South. Let's start with Tony Braxton.

Lady Gaga, Paparazzi here at Nation Radio, the South's best variety of hits. Just realised it's Star Wars Day today, isn't it? Oh, may the 4th be with you and all that. Sam Fender and Olivia Dean, brand new music here at Nation Radio. This is called Rain Me In.

0: 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By the way, if you like your 80s, check out the Nation 80s Takeover 7 days a week at midday, a whole hour of great 80s tunes. Coming up next, a song from Bob Marley describing how he likes his donuts.
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0: there's more chances to win this Mega May. 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

0: Nation Radio's Late Show and the forecast for our patch overnight. It is dry, it says here, partly cloudy, temperatures down to 7 degrees. Tuesday is going to be a lovely morning, dry with some nice sunshine, bit of cloud, but some rain moving in for a time in the afternoon, and a high of 17 degrees. It's looking rather wet on and off for the week ahead, unfortunately, but let's forget about that, shall we? Coming up next on the show, great tune from Enrique Iglesias.
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21: 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Are you?

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11: Right on the way, we got Taylor Swift with Opalite, along with some Little Mix as well. And up next, a club classic from Ultranate and Free.

This is Nation Radio. Hope you had a nice bank holiday weekend. Weather was a bit hit and miss, wasn't it, on and off? But that's what we've come to expect here in this country of ours with the bank holiday weather. On with the tunes, Stevie Wonder, I Wish, right here at Nation Radio.

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0: Kygo, Whitney Houston and Higher Love on Nation Radio's Late Show. I'm Tim Allen here Sunday to Thursday between 11 p.m. and 4 a.m. Make a note in your diary to join me and enjoy all this wonderful music and the occasional bit of waffle from me as well. If you want to get in touch, by the way, WhatsApp is the best way. 07740938500. 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

0: Because we've got details coming up in a moment on how you could be winning for yourself £250,000 on Wednesday. All the details in seconds. Hold on.
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0: Got that anthem from Alex Warren, Ordinary, to play for you in 10 minutes' time. Got some New Order as well. And up next, turn this up nice and loud, it's Bon Jovi. Maybe not too loud. I mean, it is 1 a.m. after all.